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0: 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Don't believe everything you see or read online. What about a ChatGPT? A lot of folks believe everything it has to say, and you may not want to. You have some, you know, supporting arguments for this. 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What did ChatGPT get wrong for you?
1: Honestly, smells. 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
0: Yeah.
1: 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It's emotional. It's mysterious. 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

0: 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We're talking ways that ChatGPT totally has messed up for you.
1: I thought it could like keep time. Like I thought it could be like a timer. Mm-hmm. Apparently it can't do that. So like I did like a little like exercise thing and I wanted to know how long it took. And listen, like I'm not great with time, but I did something for at least like 30, 40 minutes. And it said it took me exactly 2 minutes and 30 seconds, blah, blah, blah. I was like, what?
0: 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Yeah.
1: What are you talking about?
0: Yeah, got it totally wrong. 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

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My name is Christina. All right, so if you are out and about for Cinco de Mayo, maybe you're overserved in tequila, Coronas, margaritas, you know what to do. 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

0: 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So, of course, we want to give back in the biggest way. 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

0: Don't forget, $1,000 continues tomorrow morning at 9:30. That'd be like the perfect amount to really spoil mom for Mother's Day on Sunday. And even having a little leftover to pay off some bills too.
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Good morning from Detroit's 100.3 WNIC. It is Chelsea from Jay Towers in the Morning. Wow, when is the last time you heard this song? I feel like it's been a little while. We don't hear this Whitney very often.

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Detroit's 100.3 WNIC. It is Chelsea from J Towers in the Morning, and we are giving away tickets to see Charlie Puth. And he's going to be in town. 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

just days away from the Bruno Mars show. He's going to be at Ford Field on Saturday and Sunday. You going? Man, if you are, make sure you are posting pictures and tagging us. We gave away so many tickets to the show, so I hope you have fun. Here he is now on Detroit's 100.3 WNIC.

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It is Chelsea from J Towers in the Morning. You know, if you ever want to hear anything, you can always DM me your requests. 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

$1,000 for you with the Workday Payday. We're actually giving you a grand 13 times a day. That is a lot of money headed your way, so make sure you are listening for that first keyword coming up at 9:30 this morning. What would you spend your money on? Maybe some Pistons playoff tickets?

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Congratulations to Mrs. Claremont. She is our teacher of the week. Going to be stopping by her school with a plaque from Woods Trophies, $100 Kroger gift card, a $50 Amazon gift card from Family Heating, Cooling, and Electrical. And now she's in the running for a trip to Caribe Royale Orlando with the morning show.

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Detroit's 100.3 WNIC. It is Chelsea from J Towers in the morning. How many of you are waking up a little hungover this morning from celebrating Cinco de Mayo? I did not have any margaritas, but I did have a lot of tacos.

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0: Morning from 100.3 WNIC. Hey, happy Cinco de Mayo. You know, it seemed like back in the day, like, maybe because we're getting older, I don't know. Cinco de Mayo used to be like, oh, what are we planning for Cinco de Mayo? What are we going to do after work today? Where are we going to go have margaritas and chips and salsa?
1: It's just something fun to look forward to, but...
0: I would think Chelsea's going to be all over that South Lion today. There's got to be all kinds of Cinco de Mayo specials happening.
1: No, I don't think I'm going out, but I do have ground beef, so I was going to make tacos because it is Taco Tuesday.
0: It is Taco Tuesday.
1: So,
2: well, I will tell you this after I say Buenos Dias, because that is good morning.
0: Yeah.
2: All the Martinez's are celebrating Cinco de Mayo today.
0: Are they?
2: The whole Martinez house.
0: I like that.
2: Yeah, against my will.
0: What do you mean?
2: Warren and Jill set it up.
0: Well, let them have their fun.
2: Yeah, except I just cleaned the kitchen from top to bottom yesterday, and Jill went and grocery shopped for like 20 people.
0: Aren't you tired of being the killjoy in that house?
2: You know, you'd think I would be, but no.
1: Nothing's going to beat her down.
0: You get stronger.
2: I do. It makes me stronger.
0: Yeah.
2: Like, what do we think we're doing out here? We're just going to try to have a fun Cinco de Mayo, Warden.
1: Are you doing anything?
0: No.
1: No?
0: No. What is today?
1: No tacos?
0: No.
2: Would you like me to run some shrimp fajitas, which is on the menu, over to your house?
0: Ooh. Yeah, that'll be a nice quick ride for you.
1: The food will taste great by the time it gets there.
0: By the way, Mexico actually won that battle, the Battle of Puebla, in 1862 against the much stronger French army. The Mexican army was outnumbered nearly 2-1. Classic underdog story. It's not a huge holiday in Mexico, mainly celebrated in Puebla.
1: Well, I mean, that's like St. Patrick's Day is not a big holiday in
2: I'm just really
1: Ireland,
2: surprised because, I mean, we'll take your holiday and we'll turn it into our drinking holiday.
0: Yeah. Always.
2: I'm surprised we haven't gotten in on their Independence Day.
0: Why is that?
2: Well, we haven't. We don't celebrate that here.
0: No, we don't. If we could, we would.
1: Well, I mean, why not? Why can't we?
2: What's stopping us?
0: More beer is sold on Cinco de Mayo in the United States than on Super Bowl.
2: Is that...
0: How about that? That's crazy.
2: That is crazy.
0: And what do you think spiking like crazy out of the produce section today?
2: Avocados.
0: Avocado is correct.
2: Avocados.
0: It's one of the biggest days for guacamole.
2: Mm.
0: Anything else here? Los Angeles hosts one of the largest Cinco de Mayo celebrations in the world.
2: That would make sense.
0: So you've got that. Look, I got two pages of fun facts here. Margaritas are the most popular drink for today. Tacos are not traditionally tied to Cinco de Mayo in Mexico, though. That's more of a U.S. thing.
2: Right.
0: And the largest Cinco de Mayo party ever recorded was in Denver.
1: Oh, that's a random spot. I wouldn't think that.
2: Do you remember in the old days of radio?
0: Hmm.
2: And I know you did it because I can see them in your studio. And I'm pretty sure we did it, too. Having a mariachi band.
0: Always.
2: On standby during your show. Super fun, Chelsea.
0: 7:51 and the mariachi band has just arrived. Also, I want to thank Chi Chi's for coming in today. Thank you, Chi Chi's. Appreciate your chips and salsa. Yeah.
2: Can we have Jay's mariachi band when he's done with it?
0: Please. Yeah, we'll make him run up and down the hallway at the Fisher Building. Those are good times.
2: Good times.
0: Those are good times. There you go.
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0: Good morning, 100.3 WNIC with Jay, Allison, and Chelsea. Time for That's Incredible.
1: That's incredible.
0: Incredible stories from around the world and beyond. We got some quick hits this morning, including ChatGPT has taken Jeeves' job. After 30 years of answering the world's questions, Ask Jeeves, which turned into Ask.com, officially closed on May 1st.
1: That's incredible.
2: I didn't know Jeeves was still around. I would have gone out of my way to go there.
0: I love Jeeves.
2: I loved it. You didn't get anything out of Jeeves.
3: Yeah,
2: it gave you like 8 links that you could go somewhere else.
3: But you sort of had a butler.
0: Okay. Yeah, you sort of had a butler. Thermos has issued a product recall over 8 million bottles and jars because of a defect that can cause them to forcefully eject into people's faces and eyes, causing permanent vision loss.
2: Isn't that
1: incredible?
0: What'd I say?
2: Thermos, like Theranos.
0: Oh, I was thinking Theranos. Yeah. Let me just tell you why Theranos works so well. It's going to take your blood at CVS.
2: That series was so good.
0: So good. A man in Florida was arrested after stripping naked and threatening beachgoers with a drill during a dispute over a deck chair.
1: That's incredible.
3: Never change, Florida. Never change.
0: You give us a wonder of life. A man in Florida was... A police officer in Washington responded to a report of a suspicious bag. When they got there, the bag was filled with 363 Hot Wheels cars, all in their original packaging. The police are looking for the rightful owner.
1: That's incredible.
2: Oh, that seems like a collector, right?
0: Yeah. Like left behind or stolen.
2: Yeah.
0: Could be stolen. A 22-year-old man in Thailand confessed to deliberately starting a forest fire because he was bored.
1: That's incredible.
2: I think I'd come up with a better reason than that.
0: Mm-hmm. More airline bankruptcies could be coming, with JetBlue and Frontier now facing the highest risk. We'll see what happens.
2: What is happening in the air? What, so we're left with Southwest, American, and Delta?
0: And United.
2: Oh, and United. Okay.
0: And Lufthansa.
3: Lufthansa. I was going to say, don't forget Lufthansa.
2: What about Larrier?
0: Larrier.
2: Do you remember that from S Creek?
0: Yes. On Sunday, there was a funeral in West Seattle for Taco Bell that closed in 1991. It features bagpipes, crying contests, and 21 bell salute, and locals dressed in black and brought flowers.
2: Wait, why are we just now mourning them when they closed in 1991?
0: I really don't know. Huh. It was done by a local artist, though, being artsy.
1: That's incredible. Okay.
0: And finally, this morning, a 34-year-old man from Florida was arrested last month after allegedly stealing a car and then driving it to the sheriff's office. He originally said he was driving to his mom's house, but apparently... had a change of heart.
2: Was he clothed?
1: That's incredible.
0: He was clothed.
2: By the way, how often are you supposed to walk your dog? 1 or 2 times a day. That's what it said.
0: Oh, that's right. We said we were going to mention that. Yeah, 1 or 2 times a day. And what? More than that is just too much?
2: The right routine depends on your dog's age, breed, health, and energy levels. So someone like a border collie might... you know, benefit from like more walks a day, but like a bulldog or a Great Dane.
3: I thought it was 3. That's when we dog sit. I just figured, I mean, if I have to go to the bathroom like 12 times a day,
0: yeah,
3: at least divide it by 4 for you.
0: Dog must be in the same arena. All right, 100.3 WNIC.
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1: You know the Pistons won again. For real. Because all we do is win. Let's go.
0: 100.3 WNIC, Jay, Allison, and Chelsea.
1: You know the Pistons won again.
0: Pistons take game one last night. What a great way to start our show.
2: 5, 4, 3, 2, 1.
3: This is
4: Jay Towers in the morning.
0: Welcome, everybody. Welcome. Hope everybody's feeling good on this Wednesday.
4: Can I ask a question?
0: Please do. Yes, it's GMAC Cash.
4: Oh, It's GMAC Cash. Thank you. That was a question.
0: All right.
4: We'll play Cleveland.
0: Again.
5: This whole series.
4: For like 9 times.
0: 18 games.
4: And, oh, my God.
5: No, it goes to 7. Best out of 7.
0: And tomorrow. Yeah, we'll play again
4: still
0: tomorrow.
4: Too much. And then how many more teams do we have to play?
5: I don't know. You need to look it up.
0: And then we'll have another round. And then would it be the finals then?
5: Yeah. Something like that. But that can be your homework for today. And why don't you come to the table tomorrow with those facts while we talk about
0: coming up tomorrow,
5: game two.
0: Allison's sports report. Sports shorts.
6: No. Oh, if you want sports that knock you on your A, I will be ready.
5: We do.
6: Okay, good.
5: Yeah,
0: that's
6: I'll
0: your
6: be
0: promo.
6: Ready.
0: If you want sports that knock you on your A.
6: Oh, I got it.
5: You're going to get Rhonda from sports a run for her money.
6: Sorry about you, Rhonda.
0: Don't make Rhonda mad. Coming up on the show today, everything about my style may be changing.
6: No, but you've just put so much into it in the last few months.
5: No. I mean, I saw a picture on Instagram and was really worried about what route you were gonna be going.
6: No, we got track suits and black t-shirts and all kinds of shoes.
0: Oh, so many
6: shoes.
0: Delta, by the way, Delta is taking away like some snacks and things like that on some flights.
5: What?
0: I'll tell you which one. We'll tell you.
4: Well, that whole basket of snacks is really one big disappointment.
0: Also, that's a sore subject. We may be bringing back Allison's ex-boyfriend, Matt.
4: Oh.
0: We'll explain coming up this morning.
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2: 100.3 WNIC, Dearborn, Detroit. It is time for Hollywood Minute. It is brought to you this time around by Hoover. All the services you need and under one roof.
1: Jelly Roll met a disabled fan and his mom, and after hearing that they're going to be at a show on Friday, he surprised them with backstage access and told them that they're going to be rolling out the red carpet. They'll get to meet everyone.
2: Oh, that's nice.
3: Mm-hmm. It's a good
2: nice
3: move.
2: He does that, yeah. Mm-hmm.
1: Avengers Doomsday director Joe Russo thinks the whole spoiler thing is kind of over-policed. He said you have to focus on making something that holds up beyond the initial surprise.
2: True, but again, people get upset when they, you know, spent their hard-earned money and they want to go see a movie and like it's all over the internet of what, you know, is going to happen. Like, I like to be surprised at how things end.
3: People do get mad. Iron Man dies at the end of one of those movies.
2: Oh, right.
3: And now he's Dr. Doom.
2: That's right.
1: The nominations for the 2026 Tony Awards were announced on Tuesday morning. Daniel Radcliffe and Nathan Lane are among nominees. Carrie Coon and Rose Byrne scored nominations for Best Performance by an Actress in a Leading Role in a Play. Fans can watch it live on Sunday, June 7th. It's going to be broadcast nationally across CBS and Paramount Plus.
3: I think Nathan Lane and Daniel Radcliffe are doing.
1: Are they in the
3: Death
1: same
3: of
1: play?
3: A sales, or maybe they're
2: producers?
3: Not.
2: No.
3: Nathan Lane, I think, is in Death of a Salesman.
2: Yeah.
3: But Daniel Radcliffe, there's a show that's really funny. It stars Tracy Morgan.
2: Mm-hmm.
3: It's called The Fall and Rise of Reggie Dinkins. It's on Peacock.
2: Okay.
3: And Daniel Radcliffe is the star in that show.
2: Really?
3: Yeah.
2: Harry Potter himself?
3: Harry Potter.
1: The Rolling Stones are releasing their 25th album. It's called Foreign Tongues on July 10th. It'll include Paul McCartney, Steve Winwood, The Cure's Robert Smith, and Red Hot Chili Peppers drummer Chad Smith.
2: I got to see Steve Winwood before he gets
3: too old. You love that guy.
2: I love him. And you're a huge Cure fan.
3: Well, I believe they're going to do like a final tour.
2: Yeah.
3: I will be there.
1: And finally, Ryan Reynolds pays tribute to comedian John Candy in the documentary John Candy, I Like Me. It kind of talks about him being an actor and a human being. That'll stream on Prime Video. That just premiered at the Toronto Film Festival and is co-produced by Ryan Reynolds.
2: I'm looking forward to seeing that. I love John Candy. And you know, we lost him so early in life.
3: Yeah.
1: TV tonight, we have the NBA playoffs and Chicago PD.
2: Congratulations to our Detroit Pistons and a great win last night. They play the Cavs again tomorrow night for game 2 at home. We'll keep an eye on that. Also, I may be changing up my style.

0: Good morning, 100.3 WNIC with Jay Towers and Allison and Chelsea. Weatherwise today, Alan Longstreet says we are looking at some clouds and a high of 58, down to 39 tonight. We'll see clouds tomorrow and a high of 55. Ran to the mall yesterday.
1: Yeah.
0: The
1: collection?
0: It's the closest to my house.
1: Right.
0: I went into Nordstrom. Mm-hmm. And I wanted to see if, I usually go to Macy's, and I wanted to see if maybe they had a new shacket, you know?
1: Okay.
0: Because typically I've been getting my shackets from Amazon, from Tukami or Tukufi, or what is it called? Kufandi?
1: Something like that.
2: But yeah. How many shackets does one man need?
1: How many black shackets?
2: Yeah.
1: I can think of five right off the top of my head that you've gotten just recently.
0: Yeah. But you got to rotate out. You can't wear the same ones.
1: Weird to wear the same shacket. Right.
0: So I stopped yesterday at Chicchini and I picked up my last two suits
1: because
0: I
1: had one size smaller.
0: I had to get three new suits, one I had and then the other two. I'm gonna say I'll stop at the mall, do that quick. So anyway, I saw this jacket thing.
1: Mm-hmm.
0: I thought was nice because I saw two things, that and then I saw this other button down shirt that was, I thought it was black, but it was not. What do you do? You're like, yeah, I want to go try it on. And you don't just go in the fitting rooms anymore because they got to open it for you.
1: Mm.
0: So this guy comes up and he's like, I said, hey, can I get in the fitting room? He said, yeah. He goes, what's your name? I said, I'm Jay. And he says, I'm Cole. He goes, if you need any help with anything, let me know. And he opened up the fitting room door and I went in there and I tried it on. And I was like, I don't know if this is too big or is this, and I got two of them. I said, which one do I get? The large or the extra large? And so I opened up the door and I was like, hey, Cole. I said, which one of these looks better? And I had sweatpants on, so he couldn't even tell. And he goes, that one definitely looks better. And they, you know, it would probably look good with a pair of, are they called chinos?
1: Okay, yeah, sure.
0: Wearing chinos.
1: Yeah, I didn't know anyone was.
0: No. But this guy was very stylish.
1: Yeah, he knows.
0: So I was like, okay. And then I said, one other question. I said, is this shirt black? And he goes, no, that's blue. I said, oh, okay.
1: Mm.
0: I said, well, can I wear this with blue jeans? He goes, yeah, you wear the blue jeans. He started talking about sneakers and things like that. And I was going to wear a hat. I'm like, oh, you're good at this. He goes, yeah, I'm a stylist. That's what I do for a living.
1: Oh, okay.
0: I said, oh. He goes, yeah, we were here and I work between downtown and I put on shows and stuff like that. Here's Cole.
1: Nice.
0: Cole the stylist. Nice.
1: So he's a stylist for Nordstrom and then another store downtown?
0: Maybe he's an associate for Nordstrom and then something else.
1: Okay.
0: But he has his own line called, I'm assuming it's apartment 315. It's apt.315.
1: Yeah.
2: Okay.
0: Mm-hmm. Or it's apt 315.
1: Yeah.
0: I don't know.
1: Wow. So are you going to go and buy some of his things now?
0: I don't know, but he told me I should go to a pop-up in Detroit today and I might go.
1: What's the pop-up?
0: I think it's, hang on.
1: Apartment 315?
0: No. It's called Exhibition. Go to Exhibition in Detroit. He said that has exactly the things you were looking for. Like, what are the things I'm looking for?
1: Was he from the future?
0: I think he was.
1: And then he was like
0: a young Doc Brown.
1: And then he just disappeared.
0: Gone.
1: We're sorry, sir. There is no Cole that works here.
0: Yeah.
2: So is Cole going to be at Exhibition today?
0: No, he's not. No. But then he said,
2: well, I don't know if you can be trusted to go on your own.
0: I don't know. But then he said, if you need me to, you know, you need me for a day to go like pick stuff out. I was like, well, yeah. Because I'm terrible at that.
1: Did you take some time to show him your Bobby Brown tracksuit?
0: No, I didn't.
1: Oh.
0: I didn't take some time to show him that.
1: Well, you should have.
0: I was wearing my Air Jordan Nike sweatsuit yesterday.
1: Ooh.
0: So, but I did.
1: Missed opportunity.
0: Totally. But I did go in the Nike store and I got some new Nikes. And look it. And I got, see that hat?
1: Yeah.
0: That's a Tiger's hat.
2: Okay,
1: it was complimentary when you bought the shoes.
0: No, I bought the hat.
2: So, love the hat. I can't figure out, though, what we're doing with these shoes.
0: Why?
2: Because you have gotten a new pair, like, every week
0: That's
2: and
0: not
2: a half
0: true.
2: That are all, like, relatively the same. They're the same color scheme. They're the same style. Like, what are we doing here?
1: We're making a shoe closet. Have you never seen MTV Cribs? You need a room of shoes.
2: Is he going on MTV Cribs soon?
1: Well, he can.
0: Except for my shoes
1: good.
0: Just get dirty and sit on a rack in the garage.
2: Okay.
0: Okay. They're not like lit up in any special way.
2: It's just so, You've never had an obsession with shoes before.
0: I don't have an obsession now. I see something that I like. I'm like, ooh, I like that.
2: And you don't think that you have an obsession with your clothes and shoes right now?
0: Not really. No, I don't have a lot of stuff.
1: All I'm hearing right now is I do it really wrong because I just buy one pair of shoes and wear those shoes for, I don't know, some years until it's time to get another pair of
0: shoes. Well, that was always my play.
1: And I have no jackets.
0: Yeah.
1: And I have one black jacket. Yeah.
2: Have you worn your G-Star jacket yet?
0: Yeah, over the weekend.
2: Are you lying?
0: No, I wore it over the weekend. We're Saturday.
2: Okay. Yeah. I just want to make sure that when he tried it on, he was kind of iffy about like, Does it fit just right? Does it not?
0: No, it was good.
2: If it didn't, I want you to let us know return it.
0: No, it was great.
1: Chelsea, it's very important when you're someone of Jay's stature to have numerous pairs of whips for when you pull up.
0: Listen, before you start putting me in some bougie category that I am not in, I will remind you that these dress shoes are from Amazon and are $35.
1: Those are good.
0: All I buy.
1: Those are good dress shoes.
0: Slow clap.
1: No one would ever accuse you of being bougie.
0: Yeah, I don't think
1: so. You like shoes.
0: Yeah.
1: That's different. Right. You like Superman. That's not in any category.
0: 100.3 WNIC.

0: morning from 100.3 WNIC with Jay, Allison, and Chelsea. Thanks for being with us today. Fox 2 News headlines on WNIC. It's a victory Wednesday. Detroit Pistons beat the Cleveland Cavaliers 111-101 in Game 1 of the Eastern Conference Semifinals, giving Detroit its first semifinal playoff win in 18 years.
1: Wow.
0: The Pistons now lead the best-of-seven series 1-0. Game 2 happening tomorrow night at 7 p.m. Little Caesars Arena. The city is buzzing right now.
1: It's buzzing.
0: And of course, you know, it'd be nice. Listen, it'd be nice to win this next game and go to Cleveland, because, you know, Cleveland fans, much like us, get real excited about their team.
1: Now, I wonder if Dan Gilbert has, if he's conflicted, because, you know, he, Quicken.
0: Yeah.
1: He owns the Cavaliers, but you're in.
0: Yeah, I don't know.
1: Your business is here.
0: Yeah, I don't know.
1: You know?
2: Oh, he owns the Cavaliers.
1: Yeah.
2: Oh. Well, he probably wants them to win.
1: I'm sure that he does. But don't you feel like a little bad?
2: No.
1: You know?
0: It's Rocket now, right?
2: You can't
0: feel bad
2: in business. That's how we don't have any money and they do.
0: You're 100% right.
2: Because we feel bad about
0: stuff. You couldn't be more right. We're terrible business people.
2: Yeah. Bad at business.
0: Yeah.
1: I was talking to my
0: dad. You know what we're not good at? We're not good at we wish you well.
2: No.
0: We're not good at that. We're more like, what?
2: Yeah.
0: We're not we wish you well.
2: No.
0: We're not those people. Can't. And why? That's why I never want to ever be. I was a program director in radio, which for people who don't know means you run.
1: Yeah, you're the boss the daily, of the radio
0: the boss. You're not the biggest boss. You're the boss. And I had a boss make me fire people. And I said, I'm never doing this again. I said, I'll fire somebody that did something wrong
1: that I saw
0: with my own eyes.
1: Sure.
0: Because you don't like this person. I'm not doing it.
1: No.
0: I don't want to do that. That's not fun.
1: Or because you need just a head. You know, you need one person to go off of your.
0: By the way, I'm not naive. I get that business works that way. I don't want to do it.
1: Mm-mm.
0: I don't want to be that guy.
1: Mm-mm.
0: Never wanted to be in management. So I'll be happy to be number three.
2: No. For sure.
0: Detroit police are searching for a man accused of, did you see this video? Intentionally setting a fire inside Huntington Place last month. Security video shows the suspect pouring an accelerant on the carpet before lighting it on fire. Security crews were able to put the flames out before the firefighters even arrived. The fire happened on the lower level of the building, and police are asking anyone with information to contact Crime Stoppers.
2: I wonder if he got fired from there or something. What's the reason he did that?
0: He was all dressed like a ninja,
2: he
0: right?
2: He could just be a pyro, but what's Huntington Place?
0: That's
1: Cobo. Downtown.
0: You know, I
2: don't stay up on the name changes. I don't really know what's going on.
0: No, that's right. What else did I tease? Oh, Delta. If you're hopping on a quick Delta flight soon, you may want to grab a coffee before boarding. Starting May 19th, Delta says flights under 349 miles will no longer offer food and beverage service in the main cabin, impacting 450 flights a day. The airline says the change is meant to create a more consistent experience, but first class and longer flights will still get full service. I don't know.
1: Absolutely not.
0: So that would mean if you took a flight to Cleveland, you're not getting anything, right? That's less than 349 miles.
2: Oh, okay. I was about to get real worked up.
1: What about like Chicago? Is that more than 349? Mm-hmm. I don't know. Either way, with the cost of plane tickets right now, you're trying to tell me that you're not going to give me at the very least a Biscoff cookie?
2: Hold on one
1: second.
2: Give
1: me a break.
2: Okay, Google.
0: No.
2: How many miles to fly to Chicago from Detroit? Yeah, you're fired.
0: How about I ask Tars?
2: I want that guy, the guy that I didn't like, I want him back.
0: You want to ask Tars?
2: Yeah.
0: Hey, good morning. I'm live on the air with Allison and Chelsea. We're just talking about how Delta will no longer serve snacks on flights that are less than 349 miles. Which cities from Detroit would I have flown to under 349 miles that this may affect? Give me a few.
3: All right, so if you're hopping out of Detroit on a short hop, think of places like Chicago, Cleveland, Indianapolis, or maybe even Toronto. Those are definitely in that no snag for you zone. So if you're craving pretzels, better pack your own. Or just pretend you're flying for the view.
2: Do you want to ask him if he wants to make out with me later?
0: Allison wants to know if you want to make out with her on the flight, because it's a short one.
2: Say yes.
3: Well, I'm staying out of that one. But hey, if you're flying under 349 miles, maybe you two can debate the snack situation together.
2: He let me off.
0: He deflected.
2: He deflected
0: hard.
2: Big time.
0: That was a big deflection.
2: I'm not going to get so worked up then. If it's just to Chicago, that's fine. I'll bring my own Coke. Yeah. I, I was about to have a fit.
0: No, no, it wouldn't be on a longer flight.
2: Okay, Chicago is less than an hour.
0: Yeah.
1: All yeah, right. That's true.
2: I'll be fine.
0: All right, there you go, 100.3 WNIC.
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0: Time for Feeling Good on the D on 100.3 WNIC. Here's a story for you. A woman with multiple sclerosis just became the first person to complete the entire 1,000-kilometer Munda Bidi Trail in a wheelchair. Munda Bidi Trail. If you don't know, it's one of the world's longest off-road cycling routes. Her name is Claire Riley, and she navigated forests, mountains, and sand using a power-assisted wheelchair. She called the journey exhausting but rewarding, and she hopes her achievement raises awareness for MS research. I certainly would hope so. You know, not to be cliche, but MS isn't going to stop Claire Riley, right?
2: No, that was really awesome because you can easily get defeated from setbacks that major where you just go, I guess this is my life now. It takes a lot to push through that stuff and live life to the fullest. I have no disabilities and I spend most of my day in a crouching, crying position. So I can only imagine.
0: Right.
2: You know?
0: Right.
2: And that's just... That's just disability free. Can walk and trail anywhere I want. Don't do it.
0: I hear you're going to swim this summer.
2: I am going to swim. I'm going to swim this summer.
1: Are you?
2: No, I. Yes, she is.
0: She's been going to the gym, right? You still going to the gym?
2: Well, yeah, sure. I did.
0: You liar.
2: I did a solid week.
0: Good morning from WNIC. Alan's next.

0: morning from 100.3 WNIC. You know the business won again. You know the business won again. Come on. You know the business won again. For real. Because all we do is win. Because all we do is
1: we can win.
0: Good morning from 100.3 WNIC. In a 111-101 game against the Cleveland Cavaliers last night, the Pistons win. And LCA was alive with excitement. Alan Longstreet, good morning.
2: Hi, guys.
1: Alive.
2: Yeah, the problem with those games are, you know, 7 p.m. start, that's fine. Because the game was done, what, probably before 10, I think? Mm-hmm. But then you can't go to bed.
0: Yeah, I had a hard time falling
3: asleep.
2: And it wasn't even that close of a game. They made it close for a minute, sure, but not really. Yeah, couldn't sleep.
0: They tied it for a possession,
2: yeah. And then they came. But
0: all these 3-pointers, it was great.
2: Yeah, fantastic. But then you can't sleep, so you gotta like take your pills to go to bed. And you don't want to do that. Took a little magnesium.
3: Then you can't wake up.
2: Yeah, but no, we're excited. This is fun. We got more games to go. The best thing about the NBA playoffs, they go till like the end of June.
3: If we win
2: the finals, man, we're in it for a long sleep-deprived stretch.
3: I found that to not be the best part. Every time we wrap up a series, I'm like, are we done yet?
2: No.
3: Did we win it all? Absolutely not.
0: Every time we win a game, Allison's like, so it's all over now.
3: So we're the champs?
2: No. Well, we are the champs, but not officially yet.
3: Oh. Mm-hmm. It's just so fun that we finally have good sports teams because it's been a while.
0: Yeah.
2: It changes the shape of my every single day.
0: Yeah. It's also so every great.
3: Look at you.
0: Yeah, it's also great to see support, too. Like, yes. You watch a Pistons game and then, mm-hmm. you know, in our city, it's not a bunch of famous actors and stuff sitting around.
3: It's not Timothy Chalamet's.
0: No, it's all Lions players.
2: It's so great. For sure.
0: So how are we looking here?
2: It's good.
0: What is today? Wednesday.
2: Yeah, we're fine. It's cool. 50s. Blah, womp womp. Probably a little sun early. Clouds increase. No rain, though. So yay for that. And then we're in the 50s all week. Like 70 Saturday, probably cooler for Mother's Day, so that doesn't look ideal.
0: Okay.
2: And then by the end of next week, maybe we finally get past the cool stuff.
3: Hey, you know that storm we had Monday night? Or was it just right over my building?
2: Yeah, there
3: was a storm came in Monday.
2: Yeah, the Allison storm.
3: Hurricane
2: Allison.
3: It made a double rainbow over my balcony.
2: No way, where's the picture? Why don't you send it to us?
3: Oh,
2: what a
0: when that happened on Sunday?
2: Oh, no, it was Monday, right?
0: Monday?
2: I think it was Monday.
3: Here we go. Look at that.
2: Oh, yeah. Two of them. Look at that.
0: Double rainbow.
2: And the Pistons shall win the championship, and we shall play basketball every day.
3: Every day.
2: Always and forever.
3: Everything's a double rainbow.
2: I love life.
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0: 100.3 WNIC with Jay Towers, Allison, and Chelsea. Rain free today. Cool. We're getting up to 52 degrees. And then we'll be near 70 on Saturday. So that's how the weekend's looking. Want to go back in the day? Find out what happened on this day. Brought to you this time around by Clear Vision Center. Bring me back in the day. Back in the day. All right, so what happened on this day? We'll go through some of the things. We'll start. Boy, Chelsea, you got me with a new font today.
1: I know. Sorry. It's a little small.
0: See, this is good. By the way, see what I'm doing here?
1: I see.
0: Or this, as you can imagine, is very not good. 85 years ago, 1941, Bob Hope performed his first USO show for troops at California's March Field. Bob Hope used to bring out like Marilyn Monroe. Didn't he do stuff like that? And then later years, here's Brooke Shields.
2: All of them.
0: Yeah.
2: So he invented it?
0: I don't know if he invented it. Well, it was his first USO show.
2: Oh.
0: There could be other USO shows. Okay. I don't know. 32 years ago, 1994, Bobcat set that chair on fire on The Tonight Show and got charged with a crime for it. Did I tell you guys I met Bobcat?
2: No.
0: Isn't that crazy?
1: Like recently?
0: Yes.
2: At a Comic-Con?
0: Yeah, I wanted to interview him, and then he didn't show up, and then I was like leaving and saw him.
2: He set a chair on fire on The Tonight Show? Johnny Carson days? Or doesn't matter, but...
0: I don't remember who...
2: That's... How do I not know that?
0: Yeah, I don't know.
2: Is there video on YouTube of it?
1: Let's see. Did we say that he pled no contest to recklessly causing the fire? He had to pay a fine that was almost $4,000 for fines and damages.
0: Yeah. I took a picture of him right at the end of that. I wanted to show you. No, I can't find it. All right.
2: It must have been at a Comic-Con.
0: Oh, no. Here it was. Yeah. Okay. There's Bobcat.
2: Yeah. Ah. I remember. Where was that?
0: Astronomicon. 22 years ago in 2004, the final episode of Friends aired on NBC. It ran for 10 years, 236 episodes, went out with an estimated 51.1 million viewers. Didn't we just do a story about their residuals, Chels?
1: Yeah, they make like $20 million a year, each cast member.
2: Mm. I loved that show more than anything. And towards the end, I had to start taping it because Survivor was on Thursday. And that Survivor was my show.
0: Right.
2: And I taped that finale and it took me 3 months to watch it because I wasn't ready to say goodbye.
0: Yeah.
2: But I don't like finales that end like that. I love Friends, but it's why I'll never see the final episode of Modern Family. The one before the final episode is my finale.
0: Yeah.
1: See, I don't know. I thought that they wrapped it up perfectly.
2: But they didn't all stay together. You need to all stay together.
0: I know, what the greatest ending of any show was? It was 6 Feet Under.
2: Oh, that was so good.
0: It was so good.
2: I've told her a million times. I'm like, you don't even need to watch the show. Just go to YouTube and watch the video of the ending because it's to a Sia song.
0: Yeah.
2: Whole Sia song plays.
0: Breathe Me or,
1: I forgot about that song.
0: I know, it's good.
2: No, that's great that you said that because that's true. That doesn't get mentioned as much in finales, but it's one of the best.
0: 15 years ago in 2011, Thor was released. It was the fourth film in the MCU.
2: Which one? Chris Evans, Chris Hemsworth? Which one is?
0: Who played Thor?
1: Isn't that Chris Hemsworth?
0: I think so. But not the Hemsworth that dated Miley Cyrus?
2: No, and Chris Evans is Captain America?
0: Chris Evans? Yes.
2: Okay.
0: Right?
2: Yeah, I just got to get
0: ready. You
2: make
0: me second guess myself because you rapid fire at me and then I don't know.
2: No, you're right. And I'm just getting ready because I'm going to that movie. And I don't know who anybody is in it except for Patrick Stewart.
0: Was Nicholas Hammond Spider-Man? Yes, he was in 1977.
2: Oh, my God.
0: 4 years ago, in 2022, Doctor Strange in the Multiverse of Madness was released. Yeah, so this clearly Marvel likes this time of year for their films.
2: What's Doctor Strange?
0: He's the guy with the mustache and the...
1: I have never heard you ask so many questions in one show
2: Can I just tell you something?
0: It's like having a 7-year-old.
2: Okay,
1: it really is.
2: I am a big fan of this show, and I really enjoy all the stuff you talk about, and I'd like to know more. That's all.
1: Maybe write down a couple of things that you want to look up in the commercial breaks.
0: Remember when teachers
1: and share with the class?
0: Remember when teachers used to say that to chatty kids?
2: Yeah.
0: Why don't, Jason? I know you have a lot of questions. Why don't you write them down? And give them to me after class. But no, I'll ask now. Thanks. Thank you.
2: So you get
0: it's your job.
2: So you get it.
0: WNIC, Dearborn, Detroit. I don't like when that man yells. It's it's time for Hollywood Minute brought to you this time around by our friends over at DT Energy.
1: Harry Styles was notably absent at the 2026 Met Gala. This was his second consecutive year missing the event. His fiancée, Zoe Kravitz, though, did make an appearance while keeping her engagement ring hidden.
2: Forgive the question, Chelsea, but why is he noticeably absent and who cares? Who is looking for him?
1: I'm exhausted.
2: Oh, I'll Google it.
1: I honestly think that the A-list celebrities are not really going to the Met Gala anymore.
0: Like,
1: if
0: I
1: you were to
0: know.
1: Look at all the photos, it's a lot of like influencer type people that you're just like, I don't even know who that is.
0: How do you even compete in that arena? And who'd want to?
1: Right. Matthew Perry's personal belongings are officially heading to the auction block. So the exclusive collection features rare Friends memorabilia, original artwork, and clothing. Heritage Auctions is going to be hosting the sale on June 5th. All the money will go to the Matthew Perry Foundation. And before you ask what the Matthew Perry Foundation does, it's dealing with substance abuse issues and helping those people through it.
0: Why don't you ask me about Heritage Auctions?
2: What does who is Heritage?
0: Because I great auction house. I've used them many times. Great stuff.
2: I only know the other auction house.
0: Crop Store.
2: Yeah.
0: Well, that's our favorite.
2: Okay.
0: Okay.
1: Blake Lively and Justin Baldoni settled their lawsuit on Monday. I told you guys this yesterday. Sources claim there was no money exchange. So lawyers released a joint statement, which we talked about, expressing a hope that the agreement brings closure, allows all involved to be able to move forward. Now, sources say that their lawyers made a combined $60 million representing the co-stars.
0: Those are the real winners.
1: And I was watching TMZ Live yesterday, and Justin's lawyer was on. And, you know, he's got to be real careful because it is a confidential settlement.
0: Right.
1: But, you know, he was dancing around it a lot, but Justin's the winner in this.
2: Yeah,
1: I mean, he didn't have to apologize, and there's no money exchange.
0: Right. Okay.
2: Question. Will this be the last time that we ever have to hear about these two people we barely know?
1: I kind of hope so.
2: Okay, good.
0: Put it to bed, yeah.
1: Yeah. And finally, Kim Kardashian reportedly pausing her bar exam attempts. She might not retake it until 2027. So she did not take the bar in February. They only have certain time. I think like twice a year you can take it. Those results just came out. Kim was not on the list. And we're hearing that she is not going to be taking it in June.
0: How many times has she taken it?
1: She's taken
0: now. I'm self-conscious about questions, but
1: once
0: I mean,
1: or twice,
0: but a couple of times. I think it's more more than once, though, right?
2: That's normal.
1: Maybe
2: I mean, that's happened.
0: It takes a while. The bar's hard.
2: Hey, I wonder if the bar exam's online and we can take it. Like, which Golden Girls are you?
0: You could try
2: because maybe all of my TV watching will. Maybe I'll pass the bar.
1: Maybe.
0: Yeah. Bar or something.
1: TV tonight. We have the NBA playoffs in Chicago PD.
0: All right. Good morning from 100.3 WNIC with Jay, Allison, and Chelsea. Still to come this morning, could we bring back an ex of Allison's? We'll discuss in strange news for sure. Plus, it was a big night for the Pistons as they, yes, win against the Cavaliers game one. We'll get into that a little bit, but Allison has Bubble next.
2: Something uplifting about plane crashes.
0: Oh, all right. Well, that's good. I'll look forward to that. Hey.

0: Good morning, 100.3 WNIC with Jay Towers, Allison, Chelsea. Pistons win last night. Weather-wise today, clouds and 58's the high. Hit me with some bubble.
1: It's kind of a downer, but interesting, I thought. When plane crashes happen and people die, I mean, you would assume, like, they got impact, like, they hit something, impact, right? Mm-hmm. Crash, burn, whatever. Plane exhaust fumes kill more people every year. Oh, not in plane crashes.
0: No.
1: Look how I just surprised myself. Oh. Plane exhaust fumes kill more people every year than plane crashes.
0: Because there are actually so few of them.
2: Well, I still find...
1: Look at that.
2: Well, I surprised myself, but also still find that very concerning.
0: Right.
2: Yeah. Why are we all dying from plane fumes?
0: Can we please get Allison off the tarmac and away from the back of the plane?
2: Can we trade readers? Are you stronger?
3: I think you need his his yellow glasses.
0: Oh, I think they're in my bag.
3: Oh, darn it.
1: Well, stay away from the back
0: There's
1: of the plane.
0: There's Allison's unexpected bubble this morning on 100.3 WNIC. Still to come, could you bring back an ex? And how creepy would it be to do so?
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0: Good morning from 100.3 WNIC with Jay, Allison, and Chelsea. Thanks for listening today. Got a couple Fox News headlines today. Already told you, victory Wednesday in Detroit. Pistons beating the Cavaliers last night, 111-101. Game one of the Eastern Conference semifinals. More, at one point, I thought there were more Lions players there than Pistons players. I mean, tons of Lions players, all kinds of special guests. I mean, the crowd was just fantastic. And listen, you know, those last 2 minutes were so exciting to watch because, you know, the Caps did tie it back up. And then we just went nuts. We just went away with it. So,
1: well, we're going to have to destroy and crush them. Sorry about that in advance, Cleveland.
0: We're going to have to, yes. Agreed.
1: Yeah.
0: Thousands of former Spirit Airlines employees are now out of work, as you know, as the airline just shut down operations. Some longtime Metro Detroit flight attendants gathered in Grosse Ile yesterday to support each other after learning their paychecks, benefits, and travel perks were ending immediately. Spirit employed around 17,000 people, and many workers say they don't plan to join another airline after this experience.
1: Oh, I'm surprised.
0: What if it's all you know? What if it's like all you know?
1: Well, we had that friend for a really long time who worked at Delta and then didn't.
0: Yeah.
1: And she didn't go back in and do.
0: No.
1: Sometimes you're just like, you know, too scarred.
2: Well,
1: for
2: I mean,
1: what happened.
2: The headline of this story is Spirit Airlines employees left heartbroken.
0: Yeah.
2: Way to go, Spirit.
0: It's sad.
2: Are you allowed to just go out of business like that?
0: Oh, yeah, I don't know how much protection you get. Maybe they filed for bankruptcy a couple times. Mm. Detroit could land a women's pro hockey team. That's the big story today. Detroit may soon add another sports team, women's hockey. The big announcement is expected later today involving city leaders and Ilitch Sports and Entertainment, with speculation growing that the Professional Women's Hockey League could be expanding into Detroit. We'll see what happens. But you know what? More sports means more people, means more money.
1: We like
0: the city of Detroit.
3: Well, not only that, but think of all those hockey players that were the women's hockey players who were like from Farmington Hills and around this area that went to the Olympics and won gold.
0: Right, exactly. And many of them have been here. They've been at Fox 2 in our building. The FAA is investigating another frightening near miss involving two passenger jets at JFK in New York. Officials say the planes came within 500 feet of each other after one American Airlines regional jet suddenly aborted its landing and drifted towards an Air Canada plane on a nearby runway. Collision alarms alerted both crews, and thankfully both planes landed safely with no injuries.
1: But one of two things is happening.
0: Yeah, there's too many planes going into airports.
2: No, either this has always kind of happened and no one's ever told us,
1: or it's
2: never happened because it shouldn't, and we have a serious problem that we're not looking into. But planes can't almost hit each other all the time.
0: No.
2: In the last year.
0: No, cannot. Allison, maybe this is for you.
1: All right.
0: Fox Sports is looking for one very dedicated sports fan to become the chief World Cup watcher.
1: Well, this sounds like right up her alley.
0: During the FIFA World Cup next year, the person selected would watch all 104 matches from a transparent studio cube in Times Square while creating social media content along the way. And if they get that job, it pays $50,000.
3: I mean, that's a lot of games to watch.
0: I'm sorry. I didn't read the whole story.
2: That seems about how I would get paid for the level of work that I do.
0: I thought you could watch from home. I said, oh, this would be perfect for her. Maybe not. And finally, the inventor of the Roomba is now working on something completely different, an AI-powered robotic pet designed for emotional support. The furry robot called Familiar reacts to touch, learns your habits, and even makes a soft purring sound instead of talking. The creator says the goal is to help combat loneliness with the high-tech companion expected to launch sometime in 2027.
2: Please shut down your operations immediately. We have those already. They're called real dogs, and they're sitting in shelters.
0: That's right.
2: Just go get them.
1: Thank you.
0: Win.
2: Win. I won!
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1: That ended like Christmas music.
0: Mary from Bruno Mars?
1: Yeah.
0: Mm-hmm. Yeah,
1: had a Christmas flashback or fast forward.
0: Listen to this story. The technology is unbelievable. Allison often talks about her ex-boyfriend.
1: I just posted pictures of him.
0: May he rest in peace, Matt.
1: Yeah, I just posted pictures of him, and mostly because of me, but he of two days ago because we're in prom season.
2: That was him?
1: Yeah, that's Matt.
2: Oh, I didn't realize that.
0: Oh, you call that up? I'd like to see it. Yeah. I'd like to say, please.
1: Bring up the picture.
0: I'm on the air.
1: And the two of them are, one where he's lovingly gazing at me.
0: Yeah.
1: Like, you can just see in his face, he's like, I love that woman.
0: Yeah.
1: And then another one where he's planting one on my lips.
0: Look at that.
1: Yes, right. That was my 10th and 11th grade.
2: Oh, yeah. Time. There you go.
0: There he is.
2: Mm-hmm.
0: Interesting. So I was thinking of you because you always talk about you have this box of letters and
1: memorabilia.
0: Memorabilia, paraphernalia, mm-hmm. all those things mm-hmm. from
2: and
0: that
2: you will
0: relationship.
2: Not get rid of it. You got mm-hmm. rid of Warren's Simpsons collection, mm-hmm. which he loved. The map box still exists. Mm-hmm.
0: There's a strange new breakup trend making headlines overseas. A growing number of people in China are using an AI program called X-Skill to build digital versions of their former partners. Users upload things like old texts, pictures, voice notes if you have them, any posts from social media. Then AI recreates the personality of your ex, the speech patterns, and the shared memories. The creator says it's meant for personal reflection and emotional healing, not stalking or harassment. But critics are worried that it could create a major privacy issue, especially since someone's personal data could be used without the permission. Still, some users say the AI version actually helps them move on. One person wrote, I was finally able to say everything I always wanted to say to the digital version of my ex.
1: So you're using rationalization. Rationalization is very dangerous. It's a very slippery slope because you can rationalize anything. The future looks very scary. Yeah. We're not going to be involved in individual personal relationships anymore. That movie, Her, is going to come true. We're just going to have Tar's boyfriends and we're going to be fine with it.
0: Right.
2: But I also feel like there's going to be a lot of people who are going to do this and you're not getting closure. You just become obsessed and stalker-like.
0: Well, you're missing them more, maybe.
1: That's the other thing I was going to say. That's not how you get closure.
2: It's not healthy.
1: This is how you get closure. You're dead to me now. I no longer... Well, you need to go that route first, because if you go the route I went the second time, that's very sad for you.
0: Yeah.
1: When you follow them all over the place and beg them not to leave your dorm room by holding onto their ankles as they drag you across the floor. But you don't want to do that.
2: Why did he break up with you again?
0: Were you clingy?
1: It was a little bit clingy. I had to stay home one semester and maybe called too much. Like, well, why are you with Amy? Like, I don't understand why. It's never happened before. It never happened again.
0: Yeah.
1: Yeah.
0: But, and by the way, this was before social media.
1: Oh, yeah, way before.
0: So, like, I mean, all of your information on where Matt might have been is all hearsay.
1: Right.
0: Or spies.
2: Well, she had some friends up there keeping tabs on it.
1: I knew where he was.
0: Yeah.
1: I knew where he was. But no, but in that case, he broke up with me. And I was like, that's fine, because I know you're never getting over this. So I was just like, you put blinders on. I just think that's the best way to break up with anybody. Even don't think I was not brokenhearted. I was.
0: Yeah.
2: But still are.
1: It's somewhere in there, Chelsea. I don't feel it every day, but.
2: Okay.
0: Hi, Allison. It's Gertie. I got eyes on Matt. Wait, hold on. Let me hang up. My mom needs the phone.
1: He's at 10 o'clock. 10 o'clock.
0: 10 o'clock.
1: Don't look over there.
0: All right. Coming up on 100.3 WNIC, we have some cool tickets for Charlie Puth and a really nice experience.

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Good morning from 100.3 WNICJ Towers. Allison, Chelsea, good morning. It is 46 degrees, and That's Incredible is coming up. Also, where you can meet Allison from our show today.

0: Good morning from 100.3 WNIC with Jay, Allison, and Chelsea.
1: That's incredible.
0: Time for That's Incredible. Some incredible stories from around the world and beyond. But before we do that, you can meet Allison Martinik today.
2: Oh, my God. And I am so delightful. You should come and meet me. I will be at Meijer on Rochester Road. And it is directly across from Honeygrow, where I was last week.
0: Oh, how about that?
2: I only do appearances on that intersection of Rochester Road now.
3: You think you're going to pop into Honeygrow and say hello?
2: I might.
3: See if they miss you?
2: I mean, we bonded.
0: You might as well.
2: But yeah, I'll be at Meijer from 11 to 1.
0: Maybe I'll come by and see you, because that is close to me.
2: Yes,
0: and
2: it is.
0: I should be home by then.
2: Yes.
1: That's incredible.
0: That would be incredible.
2: It's close to Bonnie Fisk, too, so maybe she'll swing by. Have the podcast up, Chelsea.
3: Oh,
0: a woman in Florida was taken into custody for kicking a boy at a youth football game during an on-field brawl and then claiming she had no choice because the kid hit me first.
1: That's incredible.
2: Well, I do have a you started it position. Does that not apply to children?
0: I think kids, yeah. You gotta rule
3: a little
0: that
3: different
0: out.
3: Then.
2: Mm-hmm. He hit me first.
0: The FDA has issued an urgent recall of potato chips over contamination with deadly bacteria. Frozen pizza sold at Walmart and Aldi have been recalled over possible salmonella contamination.
1: That's incredible.
0: Make sure you check those websites.
3: Can I just ask Kroger really quickly? Are we not making your tortilla chips without them being gluten-free anymore? Because the only tortilla chips that I'm seeing that are Kroger brand are gluten-free.
0: Weird. Really?
3: Yeah. I don't know if they like misordered or if I'm just not looking in the right spot.
0: Well, we can call Cam and ask.
3: Yeah.
0: I mean, he would know. That's what he does there. For the first time in more than a decade, Kellogg's is bringing back cereal box toys. The first batch is already in stores for now. It sounds like it's a limited time thing. But for instance, now you can buy a box of cereal and get, you know, like a Toy Story toy inside the box.
2: Wait a
1: That's
2: second.
1: Incredible.
2: Cereal has not had toys in it
0: No.
2: for this whole time?
0: It's always send the box top in or get the voucher.
2: Okay.
0: You know, things
2: yeah,
0: like that.
2: I get that.
0: A woman is going viral on TikTok for realizing that she doesn't follow the instructions for Kraft macaroni and cheese. She said, who actually puts 4 tablespoons of butter in one box? But apparently, a lot of people follow the directions and do so.
1: That's
2: My
1: incredible.
2: God, I am so tired of people going viral for... I can't tell you the last time I looked at the box. I make Kraft mac and cheese spiral all the time. How I want to make it.
0: How you want to make it?
2: I leave a little bit of water in there.
3: Yeah, the pasta
2: and
3: water.
2: And just slight milk,
0: mm-hmm.
2: 1 tablespoon of butter, and then the cheese packet. I don't know what they're telling me to do, but that's what I do.
0: Do you ever go decadent and use half and half instead of milk?
2: No.
0: Oh!
2: Do you?
0: No, but I feel like that would be decadent.
3: That would be good.
0: That would be decadent.
2: Warren puts pimentos
1: incredible.
2: In his.
0: Whatever keeps Warren happy.
2: But we can't go viral.
0: No. Well,
3: but you're also
0: try.
3: Not posting it.
0: Yeah, you gotta post that.
2: Right.
0: Hey, guys. Okay. According to a linguist, the word cool has officially stood the test of time. We've been saying cool for more than 100 years. Every generation uses it, and no one thinks it's outdated or something. If something's, that's cool. You know, still
2: yeah, you're
0: word.
2: Right.
0: And finally.
3: I'm surprised people in the early 1900s were using that.
0: Yeah. There's an article going viral, Chelsea, saying that foreigners notice Americans have great smiles, but it creeps them out for several reasons. Like they seem unnatural, flirty, and sometimes aggressive. Your smile is aggressive.
2: That's funny because animals can also think that because you're baring your teeth.
0: That's right.
2: Yeah.
0: And was there a law sure. against no baring your teeth?
2: No, bare your teeth.
0: All right, what's coming
1: incredible.
0: Up?
1: Incredible.
3: Yeah, we're going to talk about the Tony Awards and who was nominated.

0: 100.3 WNIC, Dearborn, Detroit. It is time for Hollywood Minute. It is brought to you this time around by Hoover. All the services you need and under one roof.
1: Jelly Roll met a disabled fan and his mom, and after hearing that they're going to be at a show on Friday, he surprised them with backstage access and told them that they're going to be rolling out the red carpet. They'll get to meet everyone.
0: Oh, that's nice.
2: Mm-hmm. It's a good
0: nice
2: move.
0: He does that, yeah. Mm-hmm.
1: Avengers Doomsday director Joe Russo thinks the whole spoiler thing is kind of over-policed. He said you have to focus on making something that holds up beyond the initial surprise.
0: True, but again, people get upset when they, you know, spent their hard-earned money and they want to go see a movie and, like, it's all over the internet of what, you know, is going to happen. Like, I like to be surprised at how things end.
2: People do get mad. Iron Man dies at the end of one of those movies.
0: Oh, right.
2: And now he's Dr. Doom.
0: That's right.
1: The nominations for the 2026 Tony Awards were announced on Tuesday morning. Daniel Radcliffe and Nathan Lane are among nominees. Carrie Coon and Rose Byrne scored nominations for Best Performance by an Actress in a Leading Role in a Play. Fans can watch it live on Sunday, June 7th. It's going to be broadcast nationally across CBS and Paramount Plus.
2: I think Nathan Lane and Daniel Radcliffe are doing
1: are they in the
2: Death
1: same
2: of
1: play?
2: A Sales, or maybe they're
0: producers?
2: Not. No. Nathan Lane, I think, is in Death of a Salesman.
0: Yeah.
2: But Daniel Radcliffe, there's a show that's really funny. It stars Tracy Morgan.
0: Mm-hmm.
2: It's called The Fall and Rise of Reggie Dinkins. It's on Peacock.
0: Okay.
2: And Daniel Radcliffe is the star in that show.
0: Really?
2: Yeah.
0: Harry Potter himself?
2: Harry Potter.
1: The Rolling Stones are releasing their 25th album. It's called Foreign Tongues on July 10th. It'll include Paul McCartney, Steve Winwood, The Cure's Robert Smith, and Red Hot Chili Peppers drummer Chad Smith.
0: I got to see Steve Winwood before he gets
2: you
0: too old.
2: You love that guy.
0: I love him. And you're a huge Cure fan.
2: Well, I believe they're going to do like a final tour.
1: Oh,
0: yeah.
2: I will be there.
1: And finally, Ryan Reynolds pays tribute to comedian John Candy in the documentary John Candy, I Like Me. It kind of talks about him being an actor and a human being. That'll stream on Prime Video. That just premiered at the Toronto Film Festival and is co-produced by Ryan Reynolds.
0: I'm looking forward to seeing that. I love John Candy. And, you know, we lost him so early in life.
2: Yeah.
1: TV tonight, we have the NBA playoffs and Chicago PD.
0: Congratulations to our Detroit Pistons and a great win last night. They play the Cavs again tomorrow night for Game 2 at home. We'll keep an eye on that. Also, I may be changing up my style.

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0: Detroit's 100.3 WNIC. Jay Towers, Allison Chelsea. It is time for Detroit's favorite game, Battle of the Sexes, brought to you by Hollywood Casino, a Greek town with two contestants on and ready to play.
1: Yeah, we have Christine going up against Al, who's going for win number three.
0: All right, let's play a little Battle of the Sexes.
1: Allison, name the most important meal of the day.
2: Breakfast.
1: Number one, 10 points. Jay, what is the best way to get around a city?
0: By car?
1: That is the third best answer. 1 point for that. Walking was number one. Allison, name something that adults complain about the most.
2: Adults complain about money.
1: Second best, 5 points. Work was number one. Jay, name a thing that you might do on a rainy day.
0: Put together a puzzle.
1: That is the third best. 1 point for that. Read a book, followed by a nap, and Allison's in the lead 15-2. Allison, who is the most who's the most popular streaming artist? Think of, like, today.
2: Oh, Taylor Swift.
1: Yes, number one answer. Yeah. And Jay, what is the best time of day to take a shower?
0: First thing in the morning.
1: That is the second best. 5 points for that. Right before bed came in at number one, and Allison wins 25-7.
2: That's when I do it, but I wouldn't have thought that was number one.
1: Mm-hmm. I think first thing in the morning is the way to go.
0: Yeah. All right. There you go. There's your Battle of the Sexes on 100.3 WNIC. 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

0: Morning 100.3 WNIC with Jay Towers and Allison and Chelsea. Weatherwise today, Alan Longstreet says we are looking at some clouds and a high of 58, down to 39 tonight. We'll see clouds tomorrow and a high of 55. Ran to the mall yesterday.
1: Yeah. The collection?
0: It's the closest to my house.
1: Right.
0: I went into Nordstrom. Mm-hmm. And I wanted to see if, I usually go to Macy's, and I wanted to see if maybe they had a new shacket, you know?
1: Okay.
0: Because typically I've been getting my shackets from Amazon, from Tukami or Tukufi, or what is it called? Kufandi?
1: Something like that.
2: But
1: yeah.
2: How many shackets does one man need?
1: How many black shackets?
2: Yeah. I can think of five right off the top of my head that you've gotten recently.
0: Yeah. But you got to rotate out. You can't wear the same ones.
2: Weird to wear the same jacket.
0: Right. So I stopped yesterday at Chicchini and I picked up my last two suits.
1: Because I had to get one size smaller.
0: I had to get three new suits, one I had and then the other two. Then I said, I'll stop at the mall, do that quick. So anyway, I saw this jacket thing.
1: Mm-hmm.
0: I thought was nice because I saw two things. That and then I saw this other button-down shirt that was, I thought it was black, but it was not. What do you do? You're like, I want to go try it on. And you don't just go in the fitting rooms anymore because they got to open it for you.
1: Mm.
0: So this guy comes up and he's like, I said, hey, can I get in the fitting room? He said, yeah. He goes, what's your name? I said, I'm Jay. And he says, I'm Cole. He goes, if you need any help with anything, let me know. And he opened up the fitting room door and I went in there and I tried it on. And I was like, I don't know if this is this too big or is this, and I got two of them. I said, which one do I get? The large or the extra large? So I opened up the door and I was like, hey, Cole. I said, which one of these looks better? And I had sweatpants on, so he couldn't even tell. And he goes, that one definitely looks better. And they, you know, it would probably look good with a pair of, are they called chinos?
1: Okay, yeah, sure.
0: By the way, I'm not wearing chinos.
1: Yeah, I didn't know anyone was.
0: No. But this guy was very stylish.
1: Yeah, he knows.
0: So I was like, okay. And then I said, one other question. I said, is this shirt black? And he goes, no, that's blue. I said, oh, okay.
1: Mm.
0: I said, well, can I wear this with blue jeans? He goes, yeah, you wear the blue jeans. He started talking about sneakers and things like that. And I was going to wear a hat. I'm like, oh, you're good at this. He goes, yeah, I'm a stylist. That's what I do for a living.
1: Oh, okay.
0: I said, oh. He goes, yeah, we were here and I work between downtown and I put on shows and stuff like that. Here's Cole.
1: Nice.
0: Cole the stylist.
1: Nice. So he's a stylist for Nordstrom and then another store downtown?
0: Maybe he's an associate for Nordstrom and then something else.
1: Okay.
0: But he has his own line called, I'm assuming it's Apartment 315. It's APT.315.
1: Yeah.
2: Okay.
0: Or it's App 315.
1: Yeah.
0: I don't know.
1: Wow. So are you going to go and buy some of his things now?
0: I don't know. But he told me I should go to a pop-up in Detroit today, and I might go.
1: What's the pop-up?
0: I think it's, hang on.
1: Apartment 315?
0: No. It's called Exhibition. Go to Exhibition in Detroit. He said that has exactly the things you were looking for. Like, what are the things I'm looking for?
1: Was he from the future?
0: I think he was.
2: And then he was
0: like a young Doc Brown.
2: And then he just disappeared.
0: Gone.
2: We're sorry, sir. There is no Cole that works here.
0: Yeah.
1: So is Cole going to be at Exhibition today? Or?
0: No, he's not. No. But then he said,
1: well, I don't know if you can be trusted to go on your own.
0: I don't know. But then he said, if you need me to, you know, you need me for a day to go like pick stuff out. I was like, well, yeah. Because I'm terrible at that.
2: Did you take some time to show him your Bobby Brown tracksuit?
0: No, I didn't. I didn't take some time to show him that.
1: Well, you should have.
0: I was wearing my Air Jordan Nike sweatsuit yesterday.
1: Ooh.
0: So, but I did.
1: Missed opportunity.
0: Totally. But I did go in the Nike store and I got some new Nikes. And look at, and I got, see that hat?
1: Yeah.
0: That's a Tiger's hat.
1: Okay,
2: it was complimentary when you bought the shoes.
0: No, I bought the hat.
1: So, love the hat. I can't figure out, though, what we're doing with these shoes.
0: Why?
1: Because you have gotten a new pair, like, every week
0: That's
1: and a half.
0: True.
1: That are all, like, relatively the same. They're the same color scheme. They're the same style. Like, what are we doing here?
2: We're making a shoe closet. Have you never seen MTV Cribs? You need a room of shoes.
1: Is he going on MTV Cribs soon?
2: Well,
1: or
2: he
1: like,
2: can.
0: Except for my shoes
2: good.
0: Just get dirty and sit on a rack in the garage.
1: Okay.
0: Okay. They're not like lit up in any special way.
1: It's just so, You've never had an obsession with shoes before.
0: I don't have an obsession now. I see something that I like. I'm like, ooh, I like that. And
1: you don't think that you have an obsession with your clothes and shoes right now?
0: Not really. No, I don't have a lot of stuff.
2: All I'm hearing right now is I do it really wrong because I just buy one pair of shoes and wear those shoes for, I don't know, some years until it's time to get another pair of
0: shoes. Well, that was always my point.
2: And I have no shackets.
0: Yeah.
2: And I have one black jacket.
1: Yeah. Have you worn your G-Star jacket yet?
0: Yeah, over the weekend.
1: Are you lying?
0: No, I wore it over the weekend. We're Saturday.
1: Okay. Yeah. I just want to make sure that when he tried it on, he was kind of iffy about Does it fit just right? Does it not?
0: No, it's good.
1: If it didn't, I want you to let us know so we can return it.
0: No, it was great.
2: Chelsea, it's very important when you're someone of Jay's stature to have numerous pairs of whips for when you pull up.
0: Listen, before you start putting me in some bougie category that I am not in, I will remind you that these dress shoes are from Amazon and are $35.
2: Those are good.
0: All I buy.
2: Those are good dress shoes.
0: Slow clap. Slow clap. Slow clap.
2: No one would ever accuse you of being bougie.
0: Yeah, I don't think
2: so.
0: You
2: like shoes.
0: Yeah.
2: That's different. Right. You like Superman. That's not in any category.
0: 100.3 WNIC.

0: Good morning from 100.3 WNIC with Jay, Allison, and Chelsea. Thanks for being with us today. Fox 2 News headlines on WNIC. It's a victory Wednesday. Detroit Pistons beat the Cleveland Cavaliers 111-101 in Game 1 of the Eastern Conference Semifinals, giving Detroit its first semifinal playoff win in 18 years.
1: Wow.
0: The Pistons now lead the best-of-seven series 1-0. Game 2 happening tomorrow night at 7 p.m. Little Caesars Arena. The city is buzzing right now.
1: It's buzzing.
0: And of course, you know, it'd be nice. Listen, it'd be nice to win this next game and go to Cleveland because, you know, Cleveland fans, much like us, get real excited about their team.
1: Now, I wonder if Dan Gilbert has, if he's conflicted because, you know, he, Quicken.
0: Yeah.
1: He owns the Cavaliers, but you're in.
0: Yeah, I don't know.
1: Your business is here.
0: Yeah, I don't know.
1: You know?
2: Oh, he owns the Cavaliers.
1: Yeah.
2: Oh. Well, he probably wants them to win.
1: I'm sure that he does, but don't you feel like a little bad?
2: No.
1: You know?
0: It's Rocket now, right?
2: You can't feel bad in business. That's how we don't have any money and they do.
0: You're 100% right.
2: Because we feel bad about
0: stuff. You couldn't be more right. We're terrible business people.
2: Yeah. Bad at business.
0: Yeah.
1: I was talking to my
0: dad. You know what we're not good at?
2: Business.
0: We wish you well.
2: No.
0: We're not good at that. We're more like, what?
2: Yeah.
0: We're not we wish you well.
2: No.
0: We're not those people. Can't. No. And no lie, that's why I never want to ever be. I was a program director in radio, which for people that don't know means you run.
1: Yeah, you're the boss the daily, of the radio the
0: boss. You're not the biggest boss. You're the boss. And I had a boss make me fire people. And I said, I'm never doing this again. I said, I'll fire somebody that did something wrong
1: that I saw
0: with my own eyes.
1: Sure.
0: Because you don't like this person. I'm not doing it.
1: No.
0: I don't want to do that. That's not fun.
1: Or because you need just a head. You know, you need one person to go off of your.
0: By the way, I'm not naive. I get that business works that way. I don't want to do it.
1: Mm-mm.
0: I don't want to be that guy.
1: Mm-mm.
0: Never wanted to be in management. So I'd be happy to be number three.
2: No. For sure.
0: Detroit police are searching for a man accused of, did you see this video, intentionally setting a fire inside Huntington Place last month? Security video shows the suspect pouring an accelerant on the carpet before lighting it on fire. Security crews were able to put the flames out before the firefighters even arrived. The fire happened on the lower level of the building, and police are asking anyone with information to contact Crime Stoppers.
2: I wonder if he got fired from there or something. What's the reason he did that?
0: He was all dressed like a ninja,
2: He could just be a pyro, but what's Huntington Place?
0: That's Cobo.
1: Downtown.
0: You know, the auto show.
2: I don't stay up on the name changes. I don't really know what's going on.
0: No, that's all right. What else did I tease? Oh, Delta. If you're hopping on a quick Delta flight soon, you may want to grab a coffee before boarding. Starting May 19th, Delta says flights under 349 miles will no longer offer food and beverage service in the main cabin, impacting 450 flights a day. The airline says the change is meant to create a more consistent experience, but first class and longer flights will still get full service. I don't know.
1: Absolutely not.
0: So that would mean if you took a flight to Cleveland, you're not getting anything, right? That's less than 349 miles.
2: Oh, okay. I was about to get real worked up.
1: What about like Chicago? Is that more than 349? Mm-hmm. I don't know. Either way, with the cost of plane tickets right now, you're trying to tell me that you're not going to give me at the very least a Biscoff cookie?
2: Hold on one
1: second.
2: Give
1: me a break.
2: Okay, Google.
0: No.
2: How many miles to fly to Chicago from Detroit? Yeah,
3: you're fired.
0: How about I ask Targe?
2: I want that guy that I didn't like, I want him back.
0: You want to ask Targe?
2: Yeah.
0: Hey, good morning. I'm live on the air with Allison and Chelsea. We're just talking about how Delta will no longer serve snacks on flights that are less than 349 miles. Which cities from Detroit would I have flown to under 349 miles that this may affect? Give me a few.
4: All right. So if you're hopping out of Detroit on a short hop, think of places like Chicago, Cleveland, Indianapolis, or maybe even Toronto. Those are definitely in that no snag for you zone. So if you're craving pretzels, better pack your own or just pretend you're flying for the view.
2: Do you want to ask him if he wants to make out with me later?
0: Allison wants to know if you want to make out with her on the flight because it's a short one.
2: Say yes.
4: Well, I'm staying out of that one. But hey, if you're flying under 349 miles, maybe you two can debate the snack situation together.
2: He let me off.
0: He deflected.
2: He deflected
0: hard.
2: Big time.
0: That was a big deflection.
2: I'm not going to get so worked up then. If it's just to Chicago, that's fine. I'll bring my own Coke. Yeah. I, I was about to have a fit.
0: No, no, it wouldn't be on a longer flight.
2: Okay, Chicago is less than an hour.
0: Yeah.
1: All yeah, right. That's true.
2: I'll be fine.
0: All right, there you go, 100.3 WNIC.
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0: Good morning from 100.3 WNIC. You know the Pistons won again. You know the Pistons won again. Come on. You know the Pistons won again. For real. Because all we do is win. Because all we do is
1: we can win.
0: Good morning from 100.3 WNIC. In a 111-101 game against the Cleveland Cavaliers last night, the Pistons win. And LCA was alive with excitement. Alan Longstreet, good morning.
2: Hi, guys. How are you?
0: Alive.
2: Yeah, the problem with those games are, you know, 7 p.m. start, that's fine. Because the game was done, what, probably before 10, I think? Mm-hmm. But then you can't go to bed.
0: Yeah, I had a hard time falling
3: asleep.
2: So jacked up. And it wasn't even that close of a game. They made it close for a minute, sure, but not really. Yeah, couldn't sleep.
0: They tied it for a possession.
2: Yeah. And then they came, but
0: all these three-pointers, it was great.
2: Yeah, fantastic. But then you can't sleep, so you got to, like, take your pills to go to bed, and you don't want to do that. Took a little magnesium.
3: And you can't wake up.
2: Yeah. But no, we're excited. This is fun. We got more games to go. The best thing about the NBA playoffs, they go till like the end of June. If we win the finals, man, we're in it for a long sleep-deprived stretch.
3: I found that to not be the best part. Every time we wrap up a series, I'm like, are we done yet?
2: No.
3: Did we win it
2: absolutely
3: all?
0: Every time we win a game, Allison's like, so it's all over now.
3: We're the champs?
2: No. Well, we are the champs, but not officially yet.
3: Oh. Mm-hmm. It's just so fun that we finally have good sports teams because it's been a while.
0: Yeah.
2: It changes the shape of my every single day.
0: Yeah. It's also great to see support, too. You watch a Pistons game and then, you know, in our city, it's not a bunch of famous actors and stuff sitting around.
3: It's not Timothy Chalamet.
0: No, it's all Lions players.
2: I was going to say,
0: it's
2: great.
0: Great.
2: For sure.
0: So how are we looking here?
2: It's good.
0: What is today? Wednesday.
2: Yeah, we're fine. It's cool. 50s. Blah, womp, womp. Probably a little sun early. Clouds increase. No rain, though. So yay for that. And then we're in the 50s all week. Like 70 Saturday, probably cooler for Mother's Day, so that doesn't look ideal.
0: Okay.
2: And then by the end of next week, maybe we finally get past the cool stuff.
3: Hey, you know that storm we had Monday night? Or was it just right over my building?
2: Yeah, there was
3: a storm came in Monday.
2: Yeah, the Allison storm.
3: Hurricane
2: Allison.
3: It made a double rainbow over my balcony.
2: No way, where's the picture? Why don't you send it to us?
3: Oh.
0: When happened on Sunday?
2: Oh, no, it was Monday, right?
0: Monday?
2: I think it was Monday.
3: Here we go. Look at that.
2: Oh, yeah. Two of them. Look at that.
0: Double rainbow.
2: And the Pistons shall win the championship, and we shall play basketball every day.
3: Every day.
2: Always and forever.
3: Everything's a double rainbow.
2: I love life.
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0: 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What do you think?
1: 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I need the money.
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0: 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I'm Teresa Lucas, Sunday. Moms, it's your day to shine. Mother's Day. Oh, we love you so much. You know, moms are really like superhumans. You know, think about it. Super moms, let's call them that. They can hear everything from the dead of sleep. They can multitask. Think about this. They can cook dinner, quiz spelling words, and fold a laundry all at the same time. And moms have a dishonesty detector. Yep. Lets her know when she's being told the truth and when she isn't. That is so true. And how about this? Super moms may not have gone to medical school, but I'll tell you what, their hugs are the antidote for every physical and emotional human suffering that there is. Happy Mother's Day, moms.
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We'll call the winner back. So if you get a phone call after you've entered from a number you don't recognize, pick it up. Don't ignore it.

0: 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Wow, I don't know if something weird is going on here or what, but maybe it's because we're related or our little angels are working together really hard. But my mom and I, we always email each other before we go to sleep every night. And pretty much every night this past week, I've been composing my email. And as soon as I hit send, guess what pops up in my inbox? Yep, an email from mom. And if that isn't weird enough, which I love, actually, our emails are almost identical with what we were talking about.
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2: 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I would like to hear Upside Down by Diana Ross today. Thank you, and have a great day.
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1: Nicole in Livonia wants to go back to 1989. You know, when we all were introduced to these guys. Teenage Mutant Ninja Turtles. All right, Nicole's request. Going back to 1989. Also with Tears for Fears and Sowing the Seeds of Love. I just love the throwback to the 60s philosophy about this song, you know? Especially the line, an end to need and the politics.

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0: 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Thinking about some of the TV shows. I used to do my homework, too, at night back in the 80s. Remember this one?
1: And there ain't no nothing we can't love each other through.
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0: Hey Teresa, it's Gio from New Baltimore. I was wondering if you could please play Sexual Healing by Marvin Gaye and the Irony's Lunch. Please and thank you.
1: You've got it. This song won Marvin a Grammy back in 1982.

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0: So much for Maggie today. I love it. 100.3 WNIC. Lots of people smiling because of our Detroit Pistons win last night. Kathy, how are you feeling?
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0: 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Hope your day's going well. It's Teresa. So excited. My family and I have been doing this for years now. It's coming up this Saturday. 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

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It's Mike Rafferty. 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

WNIC, it's Mike Rafferty. Do we still think Taylor's wedding is July 3rd? I mean, she's not confirmed that, right? That's still kind of rumor. Well, I'm gonna miss it if that's the case this year. I'll be at a fireworks stand off of 75 up north.

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WNIC, it's Mike Rafferty. Hockey is my favorite sport. I am so pumped about this because we're getting more hockey in Detroit. Starting this fall, we will have a professional women's hockey league team. No team name has been announced yet, but I'm super stoked they are starting this fall.

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100.3 WNIC. Ted Turner passed away. He was the founder of CNN. I remember when CNN went on the air for the first time. James Earl Jones' voice, this is CNN. Ted was 87.

0: best variety from the 80s, 90s, and today, 100.3 WNIC. It's Mike Rafferty. People are still stuck on that cruise ship that is infected with the Hanta virus. It's that deadly virus spread by rodent droppings. It's really gross. I just read that it could be quarantined off the coast of South Africa for 8 more weeks. Can you imagine getting on a cruise ship thinking you got a 10-day or a 7-day cruise? Nope, just kidding. It's 2 months. Wow. 3 people did lose their lives from the virus. So they're making sure that they're all quarantined and everybody's healthy before they can get back on shore.
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100.3 WNIC. For as well as it went for the Pistons last night, did not go well for the Tigers. They got shelled. Boston, wild one. A lot of drama. Comerica Park, they'll go back at it tonight. Let's go, Tigers. WNIC.

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I can

0: The best variety from the 80s, 90s, and today. 100.3 WNIC. How are you? It's Mike Rafferty. I got one of those unpaid toll text scams the other day. You know, pay the toll or face the fine. Now, it looks all official. But first of all, Michigan doesn't have any toll roads that I'm aware of. So strike one for the scammers there. And, you know, MDOT or the government will never ask you for money via text. So delete. Thank you very much.
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1: That's amazing. Thank you so much.
0: Congratulations. It's a grand in the Workday Payday. Another chance to win at 6:30. I hear the

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WNIC Bruno, two shows this weekend in Detroit, Ford Field. Love seeing shows there Saturday night and Sunday night. 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

0: variety from the 80s, 90s today, 100.3 WNIC. It's Mike Rafferty. My kids are more excited to count down the end of school, the last day of school, than they are to Christmas now. Yeah, they're getting older, that's why. And you still have time to let us know about the great teacher in your kid's life. And they can be the next Jay Towers Teacher of the Week. 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

0: 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I don't know what it is about moms. Tell us how they've embarrassed you. Trina, tell me yours.
1: My mom has embarrassed me in public by shouting my name across wherever we're shopping, like, you know, in the grocery store, you know, in TJ Maxx or wherever. 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